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I shine so bright with fright, doing a modern dance. 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Maybe you don't want to be a wife. It's not a life being a wife. Doing a modern dance.

touch. You don't know who you're with this week, this month, this time of year. 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Doing a modern dance.

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1: A few questions that I need to know. How you could ever hurt me so.